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0: 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Yeah, we have a lot of burnt food smell up here. And we are at the C location. Looks like it's all clear at the stairwell. Why don't you try resetting it?
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0: Wondering if you have an after-hours maintenance number for this location. We're unable to gain access to the alarm panel.
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0: Letter 7, I did find a phone number in a cellar. Do you want me to try to give a call, or do you want me to put it in the notes?
1: You put it in the notes, I'll make the calls. I appreciate your help.
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0: 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Are we still needed for this?
1: 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Probably not, but let me check.
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0: 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We're going to be going cold for this.
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0: 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Appreciate the update. 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
0: 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We'll let you know if we need to engineer.
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0: 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We're getting PD started. This is going to be a group home member and reportedly cut themselves with a beer bottle.
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0: 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Letter seven returning, channel one.
1: 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Letter seven's clear.

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1: 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She'd advise not to do that with a torch anymore. Nothing's on fire, we're returning.
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0: FYI, we are in contact with this individual at the front entrance. Sounds like looking for a psych evaluation going into the hospital. We're going to get some vital signs right now while we await your arrival.
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0: We're on location. I read the notes. They hung up on you. 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

0: 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Medi-2's arrived at the U.
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0: 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Did Mag 6 take us alone?
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0: 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Thank you, Medic 6.

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0: We're awaiting a nurse to come here, but in the meantime, can you have code 10 respond to this location? Just to have some dialogue with the two individuals here.
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1: 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Lynch and Tenny can fail.

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0: The police car that's staged behind us said there's comms on scene and we are clear to go in. So we're going to move up.
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1: Medic 7.
0: Is PD attached to this call?
1: They certainly are, yep. Well, they were. Let me see what's going on with that. They just pulled themselves off the call. But yeah, well.

0: Yeah, Miss Evans, it looks like they were assigned, but then they took themselves off the call. I can get them re-added if you'd like me to.
1: Yeah, how about we re-add them to this call, because it seems like a domestic matter.
0: I'm happy to do that.

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If you're in the vicinity, trained, equipped, and can respond, please advise the comm center.

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1: Confirm that information, you can cancel the ladder.
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0: Out of 14, do we have you on orange?
1: Ladder 14 on orange, go.
0: Ladder 14, this is going to be the on-ramp to get up onto westbound Highway 12 as you approach here. Gray pickup truck versus guardrail. I think that means it's going to be in your right lane for that exit ramp. That reports that a patient's conscious and breathing, but other reports saying he's half out of a windshield.
1: Copy that. We'll assess it when we get there.
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1: 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We'll be Highway 12 Command.
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0: 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He's awake and conscious, bleeding from the head, involved in a heavy MOI rollover at highway speed.
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0: 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Med 5 will be heading to UW here shortly. 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
1: 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Thanks.

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0: 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We'll be taking that call on our territory. We'll head that direction. 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

0: 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McClifford.
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0: 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Letter 2 is going to return available.
2: 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Letter 2 on the return.

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0: 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Do you want us to respond, or should we switch over?
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0: Thompson from Ladder 2. Medi, you know, we're getting again.
1: Medic 8 was on Johnson.
0: Copy that. Medic 8 from Ladder 2. We're going to be looking for a transport to UW, so.
2: Medic 8 copies. Medic 8's probably about 10 minutes away.
0: Copy that, Medic 8. 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
3: 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Currently, SWAT 8 will remain in quarters. We'll advise. We're going to roll that out.
1: Copy that. Ladder 7 and Medic 6, copy another.
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0: 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We got one guy on the roof here. Does not look in any danger. We'll advise.
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1: 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The social worker at Meritor Hospital asking for assistance with one. Is that something you'll do?
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3: 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I won't copy direct.

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0: 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We have Ladder 7, Medic 4, Engine 4, dispatched on an echo level response for a pulseless non-breather. 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
4: 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We'll go to 3.
1: 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We'll go to stack 3.

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1: This is Ladder 8, go ahead.
0: Engine 8 called for a structure fire response. You're the closest ladder. Are you going to be unavailable for that, assisting Engine 4, or are you able to take that call?
1: Communications, this is Ladder 8. We'll head towards that fire. We can see heavy black smoke in the air in the area of 4400 Sycamore Avenue. We'll be heading that way. We'll advise Engine 4 as needed en route.
0: Copy that. 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
0: We're getting a call down at Badger Self Storage on commercial saying they see smoke to the north. I think it's just going to be Engine 8's fire, but are you seeing any smoke south of Nakusa there?
1: Yeah, there's smoke in that area. I'm sure that's what that call is.
0: Copy that. Thank you.

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1: This is Landry, in about a minute out, go ahead.
0: It's getting parked on the road there, right by the, it's right by the main entrance here by the road. Maybe just some personnel.
1: Landry copies, we'll come in at the main entrance there, provide personnel.

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1: 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Engine 12 should be the north side of the store, in the middle, near a white Honda Civic.
0: Thanks for that update. We're checking still.

0: That's 12 on location. Exit 12 to Met Miller. Looks like he's seated a little bit. You're gonna see the fire engine when you enter the lot area. We're in the parking lot over towards Target. I'll give you an update when I make actual contact with
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1: Copy that. We'll get building engineering out there.

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1: Med 4 just crossing over Highland at University.
0: Copy. This gentleman is a little confused. We've got facial trauma. Thinks he goes to the UW hospital. Does not remember falling. I'm going to try to clean him up a little bit before you get here. Definitely going to transport him, though. No witnesses.
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1: Ladder 14, negative, we do not. It's just across the street on Collins, on Dutch Mill, I believe, from the parking garage, or sorry, from the parking lot.
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2: 31, copy that. 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
1: We're in stairwell A next to 307. We're not finding anything. 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

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Said it was just outside of apartment 307.

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1: This is 78, go ahead.
0: I were with a male patient, previous heart attack. This does feel similar. It's been about 12 years since he had his last MI. This is going to be a transport to St. Mary's Hospital. We do have aspirin on board.
1: Be that, really. Mm-hmm.

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0: engine for, and they did not provide one. I will give them a call and see if they have one, though.
1: 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Thank you.
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1: Med 11, you know, you were not closer than anyone else, but Med 5, you are going to be closer to LaFollette, I put you on that. And then Med 8, I put you on the call at Taco Bell. Med 2, you can disregard.
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0: We take another MPD here if you've got one, possible ETOH, not for the hospital.
1: Copy that. 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They're just about to pull up on scene.
0: Copy that. I see them pulling up. Thank you.

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0: We have a 90-year-old patient with some heavy scalding to her thighs. We're going to need your cot, at least at the door, and we'll be transporting.
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1: This is Medic 11, go ahead.
0: Medic 11, this is going to be in the first floor cafe. I don't think they've been checked out by staff there yet. Do you want me to have Engine 11 tag along with you?
1: Negative. Thank you, though.
0: Copy that. 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
1: 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Yes, it is a clinic, we're going to fish run a med 4-6 out there from quarters.
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2: Ladder number 7 has another clue cell.
1: Sorry, ladder 7. Filament 500 east. 35, copy. 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
0: 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Got a suicidal guy on the screen. I'll put it on your screen. 333 West 8th Street.
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1: Medic 5, unfortunately, not at the moment. Negative.
0: Copy that.

0: 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Medic number 10, go ahead. You can place us back at scene. This will eventually be a no transport.
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0: And one from that three. Go ahead. 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You need to get let in.
1: That's affirmative. That's the side door.
0: Could you repeat that?
1: That's affirmative. Can you let somebody down to let us in?
0: Yeah, we'll come get you.

Confirm, Medic 6. 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Medic 6,

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0: 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I noticed you had a commercial at Wash.
1: Oh, we're just having filling bottles. We'll have a short delay. Do you have a call for us?
0: Okay, yeah, affirm. There's a call on your screen, 116 Milky Way. It's you and Medic 5 will be staging, so that delay might be okay.
1: Understood. Thank you.
0: Copy that. Thank you. And Engine 13 will be slight delay, but they'll be staging as well. Medic 5 copies.
2: Go ahead. Copy the call. See you back shortly.

0: 5 from the comm center, you can disregard. 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
1: Go ahead for 13.
0: Take your time. Take your time. You guys are available. I can put you out of service if you like, but you're not on the call anymore.
1: Copy. Thanks for the notice. We'll stay in service for now.
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0: Comm Center from Medic 3. Medic 3, go ahead. Medical unit number 3 is clear of St. Mary's. You can put us on that 116 Gilman call.
1: Already switched, sir. I see you on green. 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
0: The woman having a day at 609 Cedar Street, caller. Felt the need to have someone check on her, but that's good.
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0: 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They are en route.
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0: 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We copy that. We got contact with her.
1: Copy that. Everything's good, 10-2?
0: Yeah, everything's good.
1: 10-4, police are a few blocks out, maybe four blocks out, but they're coming.
0: Engine 1, copy that. We're all good right now.
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0: 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Medic number 4, go ahead.
1: Looks like we're just a block behind Med 6. You okay with us taking Sheboygan?
0: Med 4, let's go. 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
0: 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You can leave Ladder 2 in house.
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0: Here's 3 with a call over at 2609 East Washington, the Malt House Tavern, for someone who is throwing things at the building and kicking trash cans. We have PD on the way as well.
1: Here's 3, got PD.

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1: This is engine 10. I see your comments there. We'll cancel.
0: 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And let me clear it. Well, never mind.

0: Comm center, do you have, this is engine 11, do you have PD coming to this incident?
1: On the crash? Absolutely. They're in route, sir. What do you got?
0: We just need traffic control.
1: They have one officer assigned, I think two are needed. We can try to push for two.

0: 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Not a long time, though.
1: Copy that. Thanks.

0: 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Please go ahead. We've been cleared by Med 3. We're on the return.
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0: 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We're returning.
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0: 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How was that? 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
0: It's going to be a refusal, relief of being in control of PD.
2: 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Engine 5, you on green?
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1: Yeah, I'm still wondering what, if it's not a fire call, what is it? So, I'm waiting along with you, just so you know.
3: 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Appreciate it.

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0: Looking at these notes, if it's the sixth floor, I believe that's the jail. 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
2: 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You going to go on the Wilson side, probably?
0: 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We'll meet them over at 2 West Wells.
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0: Hey, Javon, yeah, Super's making that call right now. Hopefully they'll be there.
1: Copy that. Thank you.
0: Anytime.

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1: It's, you find it, it says it's a water flow.
2: Water flow where?

0: 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Go ahead. So we're getting 6 east sprinkler system loaded water flow monitor.
1: Yeah, the heat detector got activated in the kitchen, so I'm guessing it pressurized the sprinkler system up here. So you can try and reset it, but otherwise we're going to have somebody come out and drain that.
0: Yeah, that's what I was going to say. I tried to reset it. It's not going to let me do it until we get the system at the proper pressures.
1: After that, we're going to come down. Facilities is going to have to manage that.

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1: Engine 1, go ahead.
0: There's no problem. Facilities management is going to have to work on resetting and draining the system up there on 6 East, so we're going to be available.
1: Engine 1, copy that. Thanks for helping out, though. It was blinding over here.

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1: 204.
0: We have all the tools. You can meet us out by the truck.
1: 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I'm out by a truck with a member of their security guard here.
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